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0: Alright mga ka-star, check your time our Philippine Standard Time. It is now 32 minutes past NDR of 11 o'clock in the morning. Ay, kinibaong kanta, oh, that's what friends are for. Kanini requested a song ni Mami Iba Orina of Kagayan D.R. And of course, kini si Mami Iba, good, kanon na gini siya nga, nag-sunod sa tanan na itong program. There is a story di atayas, and of course, there is a morning pasada po. Anyways, mga ka-star, let's welcome our caller from Alabama, USA. Yes, hello, Mike Didorex. Good morning, good evening there, Mike.
1: Good morning.
0: Yeah, good morning. There. Yeah, good morning here in the Philippines, and good evening over there in Alabama.
1: Alabama.
0: Yeah, kumusta main ang lover boy? Kumusta ka? Okay ra ko? Okay ra ang... Yeah? Ikaw, kumusta ka? You're doing good? Yeah, exactly.
1: I'm doing good.
0: Yeah.
1: I want the love of my life to say on the air how much I mean to her.
0: Ah, okay. Anyways, Mike, you know already that from the start you're greeted on air here, and you know the listeners already followed you. That you're calling to the program, and there you do shout outs, of course. Yep, and thank you so much on that. I gave value on that, Mike, because you gave time. Even there is evening, and of course, here is daytime, right? This is your sleeping hours there, but you still give your time, right?
1: That's right.
0: Yeah.
1: That's right.
0: Yeah, exactly. And then thank you so much on that. Yep. You see,
1: very welcome.
0: Yeah, wala isa pa yan. Anyways, but before
1: Raylang Hanneman.
0: Ayan. And you wanna do tongue twister? You wanna do the part salay lasay?
1: Salay lasay.
0: Again. Go.
1: Salay.
0: Sayal, this one lesson. Sayal, salay, lasay. Go. Sayal,
1: salay, lasay.
0: That's it. Very good. Go. Do it in 5 times.
1: Salay.
0: Go.
1: Salay, salay, lasay. Salay, salay, lasay. Salay, salay, lasay. Salay, salay, lasay. Slide,
0: slide, slide, slide, slide, slide, slide, slide, slide, slide, slide, slide, slide, slide, slide, slide, slide, slide, slide, slide, slide, slide, slide, slide, slide, slide, slide, slide, slide, 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

0: Yeah, you did it. 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
1: Salay, salay.
0: Yeah.
1: Salay, salay, salay.
0: Anyways, Mike, thank you so much for your you grant the tongue twister. Anyways, go ahead with your greetings, Mike. Go ahead.
1: Okay. Well, hello, DJ. I just wanted DJ Maria. I want you to know that I do shout out to you, especially you, Maya. Radio set out there and all viewers via Facebook.
0: Yeah.
1: Because you are the one I love the most. You are.
0: Yeah. You love.
1: And I do a shout out to the management.
0: Yeah.
1: Of Star Radio Tyson 98.3 FM. Star Radio Tyson Edit. My station manager, Ayan Lakito,
0: yeah.
1: And all your co-workers, bye, Ronnie, bye, Ray, Yummy, Emmy.
0: Yeah.
1: And I still haven't met her. And I want to do a shout out to Ma'am Eva Arena, Linda Alero Alejo, Danilo Alejo, Leonard, Junrell, Alma, Escarpe.
0: Yeah.
1: All. And I want to do a shout out to Jaquinta. Jaquinta whole family. Jesus Elby.
0: Okay.
1: Ben Boy, Jerlin. Elfie, Michael, Gerald,
2: Fauna, all.
1: Reggie, and to all the neighbors out there.
0: Okay.
1: And then most of all, to the love of my life, Elfie, DJ Maria. One that means the most. One that means the most to me, my love.
0: All right, Mike.
1: I'm going to get there.
0: Uh-huh.
1: Yeah. And then...
0: Yeah.
1: I want to...
0: Mm-hmm.
1: I want to do a shout-out to... DJ Maria.
0: Oh.
1: LB and I. And...
0: You have a song request? You have a song request?
1: I got a song request.
0: Yeah.
1: Yeah. Let's go with. That's what friends.
0: Yep. Yeah. Take your time to find that song. Anyway, sa itong mga sokeng di ko binang. Yep.
1: Let's go with.
0: With. Mm-hmm.
1: Let's go with. Let me look here.
0: Okay. Anyways, Mami Eva, shout out to you and to the friends of yours you've shouted out here in our Facebook account. Gap na chika wanyang to all the commenters over here. Shout out to Mami Eva Arena of the Bambang Buntag DJ Maria. Gracias sa tananimo nga diehard fans. Jumping and God bless everyone. Dugan pa mabiba shoutout sa akong mga friends or sa kahangturan Edward Balida, Roy Artiga, DJ RJ, and of course DJ Marco and Grace Artiga, Palomar Isel, Marl Online Shop, and Sayusuna Presado, and Jolene Jukin to Francisco, Helen Torres Bepa, Helen Katapos, and Bushmune. Yup, Mike.
1: Yeah,
0: what's that song? Yeah, anyway, take your time to find
1: it.
0: Yeah. And batid pang Ma'am Eva.

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0: The angel of the Lord declared unto Mary,
1: and she conceived by the Holy Spirit.
0: Hail Mary, full of grace, the Lord is with thee. Blessed art thou among women, and blessed is the fruit of thy womb, Jesus.
2: Holy Mary, Mother of God, pray for us sinners, now and at the hour of death. Amen.
0: Behold the handmaid of the Lord.
1: Be it done to me according to your word.
0: Hail Mary, full of grace, the Lord is with thee. Blessed art thou among women, and blessed is the fruit of thy womb, Jesus.
2: Holy Mary, Mother of God, pray for us sinners, now and at the hour of our death. Amen.
0: The Word was made flesh
1: and dwelt amongst us.
0: Hail Mary, full of grace, the Lord is with thee. Blessed art thou among women, and blessed is the fruit of thy womb, Jesus. O Holy Mother of God,
1: that we may be made worthy of the promises of Christ. For us, we beseech you, O Lord, your grace into our hearts, that we, to whom the incarnation of Christ, your Son, was made known by the message of an angel, may by his passion and cross be brought to the glory of his resurrection through

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